0: said it's been the ruin of many a poor boy, and God knows that I.
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0: He rocks too hard because he's not a mortal man.
1: God damn it, Cage! He gonna make you his

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